0: Barbara spielt, was sie liebt.
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And every once in a while, I start texting, write a paragraph, but then I delete the message. 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

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Don't crazy face it. She's so much more than you used to. Knows just how to move.

Cause music is my best friend. 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